He leans above the ledger as ink spreads across the parchment grid. With steady fingers, he draws three red marks upon the boundary line. 200,000 living names erased beneath a single stroke. He rolls his sleeves above the wrist precisely at high noon, rotating a signet ring against his thumb. He rests his pen against his lip, waiting for the hour to turn. Tell me the exact syllables they whisper when he walks through his own door. Spell out every letter of his family name recorded in the registry. I want to step across his doorframe without knocking. I want to sit directly opposite his plate, eye to eye. 5'9" instead of suit a clerk measuring total loss. He counts the fallen like coins upon a tray. Swallowing his broth while whole districts collapse in smoke. Just one person wielding borrowed power. He tastes the temperature of his vegetable broth and frowns, complaining the instant autumn daylight shifts across his paper stack. Yet 40,000 roofs shatter instantly at his stamped initials while he methodically wipes a thumbprint smudge off his spectacles. He pulls the blanket above his chin as evening falls, deaf to the sirens crying through the flooded valley below. 5'9" inside a suit a clerk measuring total loss. He counts the fallen like coins upon a tray. Swallowing his broth while whole districts collapse in smoke. Just one person wielding borrowed power. No scales upon his back, no fire burning in his throat. Just a trembling bureaucrat who flinches when thunder rattles the pane. Give me the exact registration code stamped across his identity tag. I wanna stand right where his palm presses down the wax.

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He finished his meal while entire provinces turned to smoke. Now hold this man accountable before the sirens. Tell me his full given name before the ink dries completely. I want to stand in his doorway and look into his eyes. This man holding the stamp.

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You're on Radio Grinnellique.

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He chewed on a discarded beetle shell, listening to the forest floor scuttle beneath him. His whiskers twitched, mapping the invisible currents that whispered of the briny deep. A pulse of salt, a promise of tides hidden far behind the mountain's jagged, frozen teeth. He brushed the damp debris from his pointed ears and shoved off. A sudden frantic flutter of skin against the heavy midnight air. Dodging the jagged, snapping fingers of cedar branches, he banked sharply, narrowly missing an owl's silent, predatory glide. He pressed his snout against the wind, charting a course toward the glowing, silver horizon.

The air grew thick, clinging to his velvet fur like damp, heavy wool. He dipped lower, watching the foam, a delicate, shifting lace of bubbles, fraying at the jagged, restless edges of the world. Here, the land surrendered its grip.

He dipped his curved, needle-sharp claws into the white, frothing brine. Finally, a true voyager of the shifting tide.

clearing the square. Teeth of wind, biting brick, biting frame. Bolt jams, stuck in wood.

calculated worth. The result, zero. Why keep the air? Stars don't scream. The void.